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Magbam mukamal sa.

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man from Banu subdivision Banuna. Dear Jutaman, Musliman subdivision Banu, she's come to you. Your question answer is Shalanda. Dear Jutaman, Yojaha will not make a side. Oh, she's Shazani Masood, there was Girsana by Sange. Oh, she took away by Garmista program, Delta Bordasa. Azo sister Duana program movie. There, Juan K by the Misa, Kabad Taravana. To listen to Salam Erko. Alaikum Salam, Dear Jutaman. Shukriya, Shazani Masood. Oh, you are Shazani Wazir of the Domain and Shazani Masood. There was Girsana, Dear Jutabeha, the Mana Sama Sidado.

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0: 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Salam to all listeners. 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
0: 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Roshi Khan, VIP Street Bajani and Tariq bhai. To se some which is to say someone that's a khabar likhali do chikel sar lagwala da che sweet bajani wazir ta lot shi biya Tariq bhai khatak ta lot shi ase sam khwan kai
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